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2: 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Here's Ed Billick.
3: Action continued this afternoon as Spain advanced to the semis of the World Cup by beating Belgium 2-1. They will play France next Tuesday in Dallas. Tomorrow it's Norway and England at 5, followed by the defending champs Argentina taking on Switzerland at 9. Well, the Hornets' second summer league game tomorrow versus the Pelicans. The Buzz won their first game last night over the Magic. Dodgers star Shohei Ohtani is going to miss the Major League Baseball All-Star game next week due to a left knee irritation. Ohtani, who is the National leading vote-getter and the fans' choice as designated hitter, was also a candidate to pitch for the National League. Second round of the Scottish Open's in the books. Three are tied at the top at 9 under, Jordan Smith, Tom Kim, and Roy McIlroy. 14 others are three shots or less off the lead. Scottie Scheffler surprisingly misses the cut, along with Brooks Koepka, Shane Lowry, and Xander Schauffele. And in the men's semifinals of Wimbledon, Jannik Sinner takes down Novak Djokovic in straight sets to return to the championship match. He'll face number 2 Alexander Zverev on Sunday morning. Ed Billick, WBT Sports.
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0: 2026. 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Text thanks to Liberty Buick GMC. All right, so we got a lot to get to in this final hour. So let's talk immigration. ICE, baby. So it's a big uproar about ICE shooting another person who was trying to run over ICE agents, killing the person. And obviously the left, all beside themselves, oh, no. Because, you know, the life of illegal aliens and would-be law enforcement assassins, they're always more important than the actual people who are trying to protect us and keep our land safe. So CNN is on one of those panels, and they had the usual going on. I don't know why, but they keep putting that crabby Jemele Hill on these things, like she has anything interesting to say. The only thing Jemele Hill ever says is, it's racist, that's racist, that's racist. Doesn't matter. She's one of those that has made a living off of being able to turn every subject into a racial insult, or it's a racist event, something like that. You know, that's why she's there. But then Ana Navarro is always on there. Ana Navarro, who used to be considered a Republican, I think. But I guess she saw the dollar signs and how much TV pays you if you will be a spokesperson for the Marxist liberal Democrat Party. So that's what she's been lately. You know, Michael Steele is another one of those. Michael Steele from MS Now is a complete scumbag now, and he used to call himself a Republican. But anyway, so here she is, and she is going on and on about how many people ICE has killed and all of this stuff. And then there's another person on there named Caroline Sunshine. Now, Caroline Sunshine worked, I think she was some sort of communications person in the Trump administration. She's a political commentator and all, but she used to be a Disney star. She was on the show that I used to watch with my daughter when my daughter was little, called Shake It Up. Caroline Sunshine. Now, how much you want to bet she doesn't get invited back to the Disney reunion shows and stuff? Yeah, I don't see Disney wanting any part of her now since she's a conservative. Okay, so this is Ana Navarro, and she just gets cooked by Caroline Sunshine. Caroline Sunshine just handles her perfectly. Listen to this. Wait, I hit the wrong button. Okay, now listen to this.
1: Happened, but there's been now at least 5 people killed by ICE in the streets of America. Ruben Rey Martinez, they killed a young man, they killed in San Padre Island in Texas. Silverio Villegas Gonzalez, Keith Porter, they killed him in L.A. Rene Good and Alex Freddy, they killed them in Minnesota. And now Lorenzo Salgado Araujo. There's been
2: Do you know the names as well of Americans who've been killed by illegal immigrants? Do you have that list?
1: I know
2: too?
1: Some of the...
0: Ooh, you heard that. Do you have, you know, the names of the people who have been killed by illegal immigrants? Do you have that list? Guess what? She doesn't. All right, let's hear that from the top one more time. Listen how she just slides us in here. Go.
1: It's happened, but there's been now at least 5 people killed by ICE in the streets of America. Ruben Rey Martinez, they killed a young man. They killed in San Padre Island in Texas. Silverio Villegas Gonzalez, Keith Porter, they killed him in L.A. Rene
0: Keith Porter. Why didn't you put the Spanish accent on that? Keith Porter. Porter. Heath Porter. From Gonzales, Louisiana.
1: Good. And Alex Preddy. They killed them in Minnesota. And now Lorenzo Salgado Araujo. There's been over
2: the names as well of Americans who've been killed by illegal immigrants. Do you have that list?
1: I know
2: too?
1: Some of the I know some of the names. I don't have the list, but I do know some of the names.
2: What are their names? What are some of their names?
1: Listen, we have heard all of the names.
2: No, just what are some of the
1: names? This is not me doing a contest of whether you know the names or whether I know the names. I want to pronounce these names. Mm-hmm. Because I think it's we need to put names and faces and stories.
2: Right? Absolutely.
1: Okay.
2: And,
1: so
2: and to the faces when you want of Americans talk, who have been killed by illegal immigrants,
1: the people they killed don't have criminal records.
2: What are their names?
1: The people they killed.
3: Whoa.
0: So we want to and she slipped up there. She's just trying to show off that she can pronounce their names in Spanish. So just when she said, I want to pronounce their names so people will know. Oh, that doesn't have anything to do with what Caroline Sunshine just asked you. Do you know the names and can you pronounce the names of the people who have been killed, the Americans who have been killed by illegal aliens? And then she's talking about these people. I want to pronounce their names because they were not criminals. Well, okay. Guess what? Neither were the people who have been killed by illegal aliens in this country. They weren't criminals. Lincoln Riley was not a criminal. Idiot.
2: Listen,
1: and what are the names of people that have been killed by U.S. citizens?
2: How is that relevant to this?
1: Well, you want to start talking about people who've been killed? Then start talking about people who've been killed in this.
0: Okay, now, listen, you know, Anna Navarro just made herself out to be a complete idiot right there. Who are the people who've been killed by U.S. citizens? Illegal aliens are not the only ones who are killing people. Oh, good point. You got it. But illegal aliens would not be killing people if they weren't here illegally, Anna. So it is an apples and oranges comparison. And you know she has just busted you. She has just made a fool of you, fool. She just made a fool of you, fool. And now you're grasping, Anna. Anna. Is it Anna or Anna? You're grasping because you've just been had. You've just been owned by this chick, Caroline Sunshine. I'm going to back it up a little bit here. Listen.
2: So we've been killed by illegal immigrants as well.
1: The people they killed don't have criminal records.
2: What are their names?
1: The people they killed.
2: Jocelyn Ungaray, Kate Steinle.
1: And what are the names of people that have been killed by U.S. citizens?
2: How is that relevant to this?
1: Well, you want to start talking about people who've been killed? Then let's start talking about people who've been killed in this country. But there's a hell of a lot more people that have been killed by U.S. citizens than people who have been killed by illegal aliens. And that's not what we are talking about right now. We are talking about a government agency that is out of control, killing even American citizens, killing immigrants without a criminal record, that are not the targets of the investigation, lying about it as they have done, there being no full investigations and accountability.
0: Okay. Man. Oh, God. These self-serving Marxist and Marxism enthusiasts, like Ana Navarro. Wow. All right, I have more to say about this because that's just a gold mine, an absolute gold mine of how you expose, ways to expose these fake-ass people. Ana Navarro. All right, so hang on. We got more coming up.
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10: Increasing storm chances throughout the weekend and the heaviest rain showing up for Sunday night and into Monday. I think our temperatures will come down a little bit early next week. And then once again, the numbers soaring to the upper 90s in the extended forecast towards Thursday and Friday next week. 73 tonight and thunderstorms, mostly cloudy tomorrow, 90 degrees with an isolated storm. Scattered storms Sunday, 85. I'm meteorologist Scott Laurie. 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
17: 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He is Charlotte's most charmed and dangerous, always speaking the truth, whether you like it or not. 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

risked losing your account. 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We owe a great debt of gratitude to Elon Musk and the folks over at X that have brought back some level of neutrality on a major internet platform. Have a great weekend. 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
1: Wait in Utah. I'm Lisa Lacerra, Fox News. The judge overseeing the hearing for Tyler Robinson, the man accused of killing Charlie Kirk, says he will make a formal statement in September on a trial. Today was the last day of testimony in the pretrial hearing.
2: Thursday, prosecutors put a state investigator on the stand who testified about finding DNA matching that of Tyler Robinson on the rifle used to kill Charlie Kirk. Today, attorneys for Robinson put ATF forensic expert Caitlin Oliver on the stand to downplay the evidence.
3: Correct. With forensic evidence, it's impossible to state with 100% certainty anything. That's why we report a likelihood ratio to speak to that uncertainty with a statistic.
2: The judge then watched surveillance video of the shooting and of the suspect's movements afterward, during which Kirk's widow Erica and Charlie's mother were seen crying in court.
1: Fox's Jessica Rosenthal. As negotiations with Iran restart, the U.S. is demanding Tehran make a public statement saying the Strait of Hormuz is open and that ships won't be attacked on the vital waterway. That's according to the Associated Press. A federal appeals court has rejected an effort to defend a Texas law that allows in-state tuition for some undocumented students.
4: In a 2-1 ruling, the 5th U.S. Circuit Court of Appeals said groups could not intervene in a case that ended enforcement of the Texas DREAM Act. Passed in 2001, the law allowed students who graduated from a Texas high school or earned an equivalent diploma, lived in Texas, and pledged to seek permanent residency to pay in-state tuition, even if they did not have legal immigration status. Last year, the Justice Department sued, arguing the measure violates federal law barring special benefits for non-U.S. citizens. Texas declined to fight the suit, but advocacy groups, Austin Community College, and a student fought to restore the act.
1: Fox's Christian Goodwin, Governor Greg Abbott calling the ruling another major victory for the rule of law. Maine Democrat Graham Plattner has formally withdrawn from the race for Senate. 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
1: At least 12 people have died in a massive wildfire in Spain.
9: Aircraft dropping water on the fire to try and douse the flames. Some 150 firefighters and 22 soldiers from Spain's military emergency unit battling the fire. Several victims from the southern province of Almería, a popular holiday destination, found inside burnt-out vehicles and were thought to have perished while trying to escape the flames. In a post on X, Prime Minister Pedro Sanchez offered his condolences to the families of those who died. Authorities have not confirmed the cause of the fire, but say many of the initial emergency calls reported a downed power line that sparked a fire, which quickly spread into a nearby forest. CJ Papa, Fox News.
1: The government of Nigeria says students who were abducted by Muslim militants in the southwest of the country in May have been rescued. A government spokesman didn't give him any details on how many students were taken. 8 militants were arrested. Costco has been hit with a class action lawsuit alleging that one of the products it sells contains dangerous levels of heavy metals.
10: The lawsuit centers on Orgain protein powders, which are marketed in stores and online as providing good, clean nutrition. 7 plaintiffs from across the country say Costco failed to screen the products for toxic heavy metals or disclose their presence to customers. According to the complaint, independent testing commissioned by the plaintiffs found that Orgain's vanilla bean flavor contained lead levels exceeding California's Proposition 65 limits by more than 600%. Orgain pushed back on the allegations, saying its products are safe to consume. Costco's protein powder listings include a disclaimer stating, quote, product details have been supplied by the manufacturer and are hosted by a third party.
1: Fox's Gianna Gelosi. Wall Street stocks ticked higher, showing investors are still hungry for AI stocks. The Dow plus 149, the NASDAQ added 74. I'm Lisa Lacera. This is Fox News.
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0: things J.D. Vance has been doing that I like is been this conversation not only about Medicare, Medicaid fraud, but the H-1B visas. Tony Katz, today, a pleasure to be with you guys. We're talking about the hiring of people in foreign countries because you have a job and only they can do it, right? You're hiring the specialized people. Well, Microsoft announced that they're laying off 4,800 in total, 1,600 from Xbox. And they are now going to hire 2,273 employer-sponsored non-immigrant workers. That means people from foreign countries. Why? Why is this happening? Representative Moore, Riley Moore of West Virginia, this is insane. Legal immigration is a major problem. These companies, especially big tech, are abusing these immigration programs to replace American workers with foreign workers. It's long past time to end the H-1B scam. There are definitely going to be times where you need to hire somebody who has a skill set and that person is not in the U.S. That can absolutely happen. And I favor the idea of finding them the opportunity to get here to do the work from which we all benefit in an easier way. I have no problem with the ideas of trying to make things easier to get into the country regarding a paperwork methodology. I don't favor the idea of saying, well, we can hire these people from this country here and we'll save X number of dollars. That's not a reason. That has to be written into the law that that's not a reason. We don't have to do that. We cannot allow that. That is not acceptable. It's not a use of the H-1B. And we should engage crackdowns. We're having a debate about this. This is like the second time. There are things that have no debate. There are things that are definitely debatable and things that are... We know what to do. And why would Microsoft do it knowing the backlash? Unless, of course, there is no backlash. This is Tony Katz today.
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7: Fox News, I'm Chris DeMeo. The U.S. is calling on Iran to make a public statement declaring that the Strait of Hormuz is open and that ships can now pass through safely.
8: The U.S. hit roughly 170 targets in Iran this week, including rail bridges the U.S. says were used to transport weapons.
7: Fox's Mike Tobin in Tel Aviv. A search is underway for a candidate to replace Democratic Senate hopeful Graham Plattner in Maine following his withdrawal from the race.
9: The party is planning a nominating convention to replace Plattner on the ballot. Monday is the deadline for Plattner to officially withdraw.
7: A That's Fox's Chad Pergram on Capitol Hill. Plattner withdrawing following sex assault allegations from a former partner. A small plane crashing in the Bahamas Friday, killing 10 people. The crash happening in North Andros, just west of Nassau. And stocks finishing the week in positive territory. The Dow ending up 149 points. 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

0: 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Joe Pat, what are the first steps to building a stable retirement plan?
1: Number one, protecting your capital, protecting your assets, your life savings that you've worked really hard for. And as you transition and enter into retirement, making sure you have an income that's going to be there throughout your life. And here's the thing, guys, we want to make sure you have an income that is not dependent upon who's president. And all of this noise about what the Fed is doing, what's inflation doing, let's really peel the onion back and look at what are the things that we can be doing to take the worry and the stress out of your retirement.
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0: have heard the disgusting tale of Governor Tim Walz of Minnesota, who pardoned a Laotian national who was guilty of rape. Tony Katz today, sexual abuse of a minor. Pardoned this guy, ostensibly in the hopes that he would be able to stay in the country. Secretary Marco Rubio was having none of it. And today he announced that that guy, that Laotian national, has been removed.
1: Just weeks ago, a convicted sex offender and a foreign national was shielded from deportation by the governor of Minnesota. Laotian national Tu Le Vang was convicted of repeatedly sexually abusing a 10-year-old girl in the state of Minnesota. He even tried to pay his victim for her silence, and he called his heinous crimes a minor thing. Just days before this foreign sex offender was scheduled to be deported, Tim Walz, the governor, issued him a pardon, setting him free to once again endanger the children of America. Well, this week I revoked his legal status in the United States, and as a result, federal agents took him into custody, and as of today, he has been removed from the United States. Because of our action, this foreign criminal will never pose a threat to any American ever again. Americans must never be forced by their elected leaders to live alongside foreign sex criminals who have no right to begin with to reside in our country. This administration will always stand with the American people and defend them from violent criminals.
0: That girl's 10. 10 years old. This is great news. You know, I've often discussed for the political left in today's world, they're not like us. Who pardons a guy like that? Who? And the answer is Tim Walz. The progressives thought that was valuable. They not like us. This is Tony Katz today.
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7: News. I'm Deborah Valentine. There are reports that Iran is requesting another round of peace talks with the U.S. despite mixed signals between the two nations. Fox's Kevin Cork.
8: Three U.S. officials say the message was sent to Tehran through regional mediators.
7: President Trump says that the U.S. is open to additional peace talks with Iran, but for now the ceasefire is on hold. The U.S. is also calling on Iran to make a public statement declaring that the Strait of Hormuz is open. A search underway for a candidate to replace Democratic Senate hopeful Graham Plattner in Maine following his withdrawal from the race. Fox's Chad Pergram has the latest from Capitol Hill.
9: Maine Democratic Senate hopefuls trying to claim Graham Plattner's policy mantle. Candidates aim to capture Plattner's priorities, but without the baggage.
7: His departure comes following sexual assault allegations, which he denies. America's listening to Fox News.
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0: President Trump saying Iran would be obliterated if I'm killed. How about this, sir? See, you're not saying it right, Mr. President. Let me help you. Tony Katz today. This is what he said. He said, and I'm quoting here, the President of the United States said that Iran would be obliterated if I'm killed. What I think the president should do is the president should just shorten up that statement. Iran would be obliterated. There it is, done. That's good, that's enough. You know what? I can even shorten it up from there. How about this? Iran obliterated. Solid. I don't know about you, but that's good. I don't think you should wait until the assassination attempt occurs, sir. I think we should be what the kids call proactive. Proactive is when you go on the date, but you've already brought your own condom. Proactive. That's what I would say. You don't get to threaten our president. I don't care who our president is. No. Let's get some action, sir, or let's just stop the dawdling. Keep it here. It's Tony Katz today.
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13: Preliminary hearings end. I'm Deborah Valentine, Fox News. The preliminary hearing for the man who's accused of killing activist Charlie Kirk wrapped up today in Provo, Utah. The judge is weighing

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16: A warning from the Commander-in-Chief. I'm Chris DeMeo, Fox News. President Trump reiterates the ceasefire is over, but warns Iran to open the Strait of Hormuz or else. Over 100 targets were hit as military strikes continue in the Middle East.
17: The U.S. hit roughly 170 targets in Iran this week, including rail bridges the U.S. says were used to transport weapons. As U.S. strikes finished, another round attacked southern Iran. The source of that attack remains a mystery. The U.S. says American forces didn't do it. One Iranian lawmaker pointed suspicion at the United Arab Emirates. It happened after Iran once again fired missiles at its neighbors. On Friday, Qatari negotiators supported by the U.S. arrived in Iran with the goal of de-escalation and a return to talks. President Trump posted that Iran requested more talks, but the United States has stated to them in no uncertain terms that the ceasefire is over.
16: Fox's Mike Tobin. A pair of quarterfinal matches taking place on Saturday at the World Cup. Fox's Tony Genualdo with a preview.
18: Two more.

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14: On Fox News, reports of Iran requesting another round of peace talks with the U.S. despite mixed signals between the two nations. Fox's Kevin Cork has the details.
15: The Trump administration demanding that Iran issue a public statement agreeing to stop firing on commercial ships and declaring the Strait of Hormuz open. Three U.S. officials say the message was sent to Tehran through regional mediators. President Trump has agreed to continue talks with the regime but maintains the ceasefire is over for now.
14: Israel alleging that there was an assassination plot from Iran against President Trump. Talks are expected next week in Switzerland. Eight people facing charges for allegedly planning an attack on last month's UFC event at the White House. The plot was thwarted before it could happen.
16: These eight men were indicted. They're from Ohio, West Virginia, Missouri, Nebraska, Washington State, and California. The case is being run out of Columbus, Ohio. They are allegedly involved in two conspiracies. They include conspiracy to provide material support to terrorists up to 15 years behind bars, and conspiracy to commit murder on federal government.

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3: I'm Chris DeMeo. President Trump threatening Iran early Saturday after the funeral of Iran's supreme leader Ayatollah Khamenei saw open calls for his killing. The president posting on Truth Social that 1,000 missiles are locked and loaded and aimed at the Islamic Republic of Iran, with thousands more to follow immediately should the Iranian government act on its threat. The president adding the U.S. military would completely decimate and destroy all areas of Iran. Accused Charlie Kirk assassin Tyler Robinson's lawyers questioning the ATF agent who analyzed the alleged murder weapon as the preliminary hearing concludes.
4: An ATF report could not positively link the bullet recovered from Charlie Kirk's autopsy to the rifle tied to Robinson. But the prosecution countered the report was inconclusive because the bullet had broken into fragments.
3: Fox's Claudia Cowan. 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
1: 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And all of this noise about what the Fed is doing, what's inflation doing, let's really peel the onion back and look at what are the things that we can be doing to take the worry and the stress out of your retirement.
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9: The War of Words continues. I'm Chris DeMeo, Fox News. President Trump has an answer to threats coming from Iran that he be killed. Fox's Gary Baumgarten has the latest.
10: President Trump takes to Truth Social to threaten Iran after there were open calls for his death at the funeral of Supreme Leader Ayatollah Ali Khamenei. Trump writing, 1,000 missiles are locked and loaded and aimed at the Islamic Republic of Iran, with thousands of more to immediately follow should the Iranian government act on its threat. During the Khamenei funeral, mourners held posters or banners calling for Trump's killing, along with Israeli Prime Minister Benjamin Netanyahu. Gary Baumgarten, Fox News.
9: A pair of quarterfinal matches taking place on Saturday at the World Cup. Fox's Tony Genualdo with a preview.
11: Two more teams are set to punch their tickets to the FIFA World Cup semifinals today. The action begins at 5 p.m. Eastern on Fox as Norway faces England. Norway has been one of the stories of the tournament so far as their fans have been seen rowing across the country. Erling Haaland has led the charge for the Norwegian team with 7 goals. But England is coming off a win against co-host Mexico in the round of 16, and their captain Harry Kane has 6 goals. Following that, at 9 p.m. Eastern on Fox, Argentina faces Switzerland. The defending champions are being led by Lionel Messi, who has the most goals of any player in this tournament with 8. Meanwhile, Switzerland will try to keep their momentum going after a penalty shootout win against Colombia. Tony Genualdo, Fox News.
9: The World Cup final will be played next Sunday in East Rutherford, New Jersey. The wildfires continue burning in Spain. At least a dozen are

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2: A Utah judge is set to decide whether or not there's enough evidence in the case to send Charlie Kirk's alleged assassin to trial. Fox's Jeff Manasso has this report.
3: U.S. District Judge Tony Groff is now tasked with sifting through mountains of evidence presented in the five-day preliminary hearing in Provo, Utah. Evidence that prosecutors say includes surveillance footage and a confession, according to testimony from Robinson's roommate and lover.
4: I just asked him in person what he said was true the night before, and he said it was. I started crying a little bit and said he wishes he hadn't done it.
3: Evidence also includes DNA, in which the defense argued is inconclusive. Charlie Kirk's family members attended the hearing. Robinson has yet to enter a plea. Prosecutors are seeking the death penalty. Jeff Manasso, Fox News.
2: A migrant who is said to have been in the United States illegally was fatally shot by a federal law enforcement officer in Houston, Texas. Fox's Alicia Acuna has the details.
5: DHS confirms ICE agents were not wearing body cameras when one of them shot and killed Lorenzo Salgado Arojo, who was from Mexico and in the U.S. illegally for more than three decades. DHS says on Tuesday, ICE attempted to stop Salgado Arojo's van as part of a targeted enforcement operation. As agents in unmarked vehicles followed him, they say he tried to evade arrest. Quote, he rammed an ICE law enforcement vehicle, refused to follow multiple verbal commands, and weaponized his vehicle in an attempt to run over an ICE law enforcement officer, resulting in our officer firing his weapon in self-defense.
2: There were three other undocumented migrants with Lorenzo Salgado Arojo. Their attorney is disputing the Department of Homeland Security's account of those events. I'm Deborah Valentine. This is Fox News.
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0: 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We've got a great program heading up. We're going to the farm later on. Sam Hall from Bush and Vine Farm is going to join us. But first, we're going to have a roving beach correspondent, Mike Haney, join us on the Carolina Outdoors.
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And hey, special thanks to the man cutting and scratching and making us look good and sound good, Bernie Bowles, over there doing all that on the board for them. 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
3: Threats and new warnings. I'm Pam Husso, Fox News. Reaction from President Trump after another alleged assassination plot is uncovered.
4: The president is well aware that Iran wants him dead, and country leaders there will keep trying.
5: I don't really care because I'm doing my job, and I'm doing it, I hope, better than anybody's ever done it.
4: The Wall Street Journal is reporting that Israeli intelligence recently shared with U.S. intelligence an assassination plot involving Trump. But the president told the New York Post today Israel did not alert to a new threat. The president in that same interview with the New York Post said that he's aware of the same general overall threat that exists from Iran. President Trump left Turkey on the old Air Force One this week, prompting speculation that the new plane which he flew into Turkey on wasn't equipped to handle threats.
3: Fox's David Spunt. A judge in Utah is set to decide whether or not there's enough evidence to send Charlie Kirk's alleged killer to trial.
6: U.S. District Judge Tony Groff is now tasked with sifting through mountains of evidence presented in the five-day preliminary hearing in Provo, Utah. Evidence that prosecutors say includes surveillance footage and a confession, according to testimony from Robinson's roommate and lover.
7: I just asked him in person if what he said was true the night before, and he said it was. I started crying a little bit and said he wishes he hadn't done it.
6: Evidence also includes DNA, in which the defense argued is inconclusive. Charlie Kirk's family members attended the hearing. Robinson has yet to enter a plea. Prosecutors are seeking the death penalty. Jeff Manasso, Fox News.
3: A devastating plane crash in the Bahamas has killed several people. One person reportedly survived. The twin-engine Cessna went down just west of Nassau yesterday in a forested area near the airport. 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
23: And I'm David Drew with NASCAR Heating and Cooling.
22: David, good morning. Thanks for stepping in for our other David. How are you this morning?
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3: Hi, everybody. It's Beth Troutman with Madison Levine from Levine Hearing. And I just learned that some people are actually mistakenly tagged with cognitive issues when in reality, they simply can't hear clearly.
5: I have seen that so many times when the family assumes that a person is having a cognitive problem when actually it's hearing. But hearing actually does affect cognition too. They are connected.
3: Explain how that works.
5: You actually are working your brain in overdrive trying to understand the sounds around you. And it's pulling attention away from your frontal lobe. But it corrects. Once we put hearing aids on that person, that strain is not there anymore. You don't have that increased risk anymore. It's actually an 8% increased risk of dementia with an untreated hearing loss.
3: That's huge.
5: It's the largest of all modifiable risk factors, is addressing a hearing loss.
3: This is serious stuff, folks, and the prevention starts with a complimentary hearing evaluation at Levine Hearing.

0: and aimed at the Islamic Republic of Iran, with thousands of more to immediately follow should the Iranian government act on its threat. During the Khamenei funeral, mourners held posters or banners calling for Trump's killing, along with Israeli Prime Minister Benjamin Netanyahu. Gary Baumgarten, Fox News.
1: A preliminary hearing for the man accused of killing activist Charlie Kirk wrapping up yesterday in Provo, Utah. The judge now weighing whether Tyler Robinson will go to trial. Here's what happened in court yesterday.
2: The defense finished questioning its last witness, an ATF firearms expert, as it tries to cast doubt on the ballistics evidence. But court began this morning with a fiery statement from the lead prosecutor imploring the judge to wrap things up. Yesterday, the courtroom camera briefly aired Tyler Robinson's alleged confession note, an exhibit that wasn't supposed to be made public. And as a result, the judge ruled that today the camera could not show any more exhibits, only the testimony. The defense finished questioning Caitlin Oliver, an ATF firearms expert who analyzed the alleged murder weapon. The defense argued the bullet recovered from Charlie Kirk's autopsy could not be conclusively linked to the alleged murder weapon tied to Robinson.
1: And that's Fox's Claudia Cowan in Provo, Utah. Chaos erupting during today's running of the bulls in Pamplona, Spain. One runner gored in the face, several others knocked down in big pileups. While deaths are rare, the last one in 2009, gorings and broken bones are common. America's listening to Fox News.
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1: Welcome back, everybody. It's the Home Depot Home Improvement Show with John and Dave. I'm John Gordon.
2: And I'm David Drew with North and South Carolina Air.
1: And Calvin stayed, I think, a little bit. I wasn't sure if he was going to hang on through the break. I think Calvin asked a great question.
2: He did.
1: And I'm kind of like maybe probing a little deeper than maybe Calvin intended to go. But I think it just begs, it just asks additional questions about, I don't know, the cost of energy and how the whole thing is set up. Because I share Calvin's concerns as we talk about, you know, you can't, no gas, you know, we don't want to have gas powered engines, and so we're going to make that an electrical solution, and we tax the grid. I think, and again, David, don't let me put words in your mouth. I feel like your excitement here is like, hey, this is a way away from the variability of the gas pricing, and it's electric, but it actually, if we could convert as many all electric system places where folks don't have natural gas, if we could convert them to the newer solutions, we would take pressure off the grid, and we would take pressure off of the electric bills of the individuals also. But there's always that first initial, you know, investment that becomes
2: pain.
1: Very difficult. And it takes us all the way back to the conversation that we had about

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2: I'm Pam Puzo. Efforts underway to salvage the ceasefire with Iran.
3: The Trump administration demanding that Iran issue a public statement agreeing to stop firing on commercial ships and declaring the Strait of Hormuz open.
2: Fox's Kevin Cork. President Trump also warning the U.S. would decimate Iran if it carries out an assassination attempt. Is there enough evidence to put Tyler Robinson on trial for the murder of Charlie Kirk?
4: U.S. District Judge Tony Groff is now tasked with sifting through mountains of evidence presented in the five-day preliminary hearing in Provo, Utah. Evidence that prosecutors say includes surveillance footage and a confession.
2: Fox's Jeff Manasso. Kirk, the founder of Turning Point USA, was gunned down last September. 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
1: Welcome. It is Eric Erickson here. We're doing this as an open line Thursday. I'll get to your phone calls here in just a bit. 877-973-7425. 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Now, you should know the Democrats in Maine are being pushed by activists to get a guy named Troy Jackson, who himself is who the socialists originally wanted, but they decided he had even more skeletons in his closet than Graham Plattner. Think about that for a minute. And they're pushing to get this guy because he's been elected before. He lost his bid for Maine governor in the Democratic primary. And his pictures are coming out now, and he's wearing a work jacket with his name on it and a cap. He said, I'm blue collar. I wear a cap and have my name on a badge on my shirt. These people keep cosplay. They pretend it's like a furry convention, but for blue collar people. It is the wildest thing to watch the Democrats try to slum it, thinking that's what the working class is like. Have they ever actually met working class people? Many of whom are wealthier than some of the white-collar people that fund the Democratic Party because they've taken the Dave Ramsey course and they know how to save their money, unlike me. It's absolutely wild to see the Democrats think we gotta get dirt under our fingernails and wear caps and that's working class. Maybe smear some oil on our face and hold a wrench. And so they go out and get a screwdriver and say, here's your wrench. Good gracious, it's embarrassing. 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
4: Carmen Roberts. Iran and Middle East diplomats are holding crisis talks in Oman today after the U.S. demanded Tehran keep the Strait of Hormuz open.
5: President Trump also says that Washington has agreed to continue talks at the request of Iran. Today, Iran's foreign minister arrived in Oman to talk about traffic in the Strait of Hormuz.
4: Fox's Alex Hogan. Oman says Iran has agreed to continue negotiations aimed at reaching a deal under international law. A pretrial hearing for the man accused of killing Charlie Kirk wrapped up yesterday.
6: The main goal for prosecutors was to convince the judge that the case against 23-year-old Tyler Robinson should go to trial. Though at the end of the week-long hearing, no decision from Judge Tony Graff Jr.
4: Fox's Max Gordon. Final arguments are set to take place in September, and then the judge will make a decision. 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
1: Gentlemen across America, welcome. It is Eric Erickson here, coast to coast. The phone number, 877-973-7425. Should you wish to be on the program, I would be delighted to have you. I actually want to start this hour with some phone calls. People waiting patiently. I promised an open line Friday today since I'll be out tomorrow. But there's a lot to cover, and we do need to get into it, Ron. Before we do, though, mentioned immigration in the last hour and the frustration that so many Republicans had with the Republican Party that, remember, in its 2012 autopsy, not autism, said we got to be open borders and pro-immigration. Along come Trump and says, no, you don't, seal the border and deport everybody. And guess what happened? Hispanic voters started voting Republicans. I have actually been one of the people who for years have told Republicans that Hispanics as a whole, and I hate using the term because we're talking Venezuelans, Colombians, Cubans, Mexicans, but as a whole, they hate illegal immigration more than any other class of people in the country, in large part because if you're a Hispanic voter in the United States, your family came here the right way, by and large. And so you don't like people cutting the line after you took the time to stand in the line. Now, so let's start with Thomas. Welcome to the show, Thomas. How are you?
2: Hey, doing very well, Eric. Yes, I was telling your call screener, my oldest child was able to get a job with the Department of Justice and is one of the youngest serving assistant U.S. attorneys in his district. It's a border state. Now, there's the main courthouse, and then there's like five annex courthouses. His office takes in 300 immigration cases. I thought it was a month. He said, no, that's a week. Now, they can be dispersed in a matter of hours or a long time. But if I did the math correctly, we're talking about in this one district of half a state where there's maybe 5,000 a month. So, you know, doing the process of sending people back. Yeah, so I may be off with that. It's all public knowledge, but Obama, Biden, Mayorkas, Susan Rice, they did our country a big disservice by letting that happen. And now you have to do it one person at a time. And it's assistant U.S. attorneys get what, $95,000 a year, and they work 50 hours a week. So do the math on that per hour a week. Some people are committed, you know, and some people are committed to helping our country, but your audience across the country needs to know that this is happening in every state along the border, and I don't know where we're going to end up. Somebody has to clean up their mess. Every time the Democrats come in, we have to clean up their mess.
1: Exactly right. And the fact that the loudest voices of the Democratic Party right now are continuing to push open borders, and that we need to get rid of ICE, abolish the police. You know, you got the guy Abdullah El-Sayed up in Michigan, who for a very long time said that he wanted to defund the police, is now saying, no, I never said that. He deleted all of his tweets. And to his credit, Andrew Kaczynski at CNN has gone back and found all the old interviews where the guy said, yes, when I say abolish ICE and defund the police, I mean abolish ICE and defund the police. And now the guy's attacking CNN for just using his own words. It's just wild to watch. All right, out to Oklahoma. Samuel, you're going to be up next. Welcome.
3: Howdy. I want to talk to people who are against ICE. And yep. I've got a friend who visited. He had a Chinese girlfriend. He met her at a massage parlor.

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